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1: Tertulia de Utópicos, los martes de 11 a 12 y media en radioguadalix.es.
2: Okay, here's a number you'll let you know. This one's called 20,000 feet.

0: was a David Bowie song. Okay, but here's another one I could screw up.
1: What is it?
0: Am I gonna do this by myself?
1: Yeah, you should do it by yourself. Do it by yourself.
0: Okay, well, I think I'll try it in a different key. I'll try it in the normal key.
1: Yeah.
0: If it sounds bad, these people are just gonna have to wait.
2: Escucha la mejor música en RadioGuadalix.es.